0: 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It's Mikey V, Frankie V, and Gianna.
1: So the store is going viral because they just put up a sign that says no influencers.
0: So we are curious, when you're out and about at dinner or somewhere, do you get bothered if an influencer is making a video? Mm. Amanda, do you feel like that's normal or nope?
2: Yeah, if I had the option, I would opt out. I'm not a fan. Just eat your food. Maybe take a before picture and then take an after picture of you cleaning your plate and then just say, so delicious, didn't even have time to film.
0: I will say, at restaurants, it is tough because a lot of people even bring out those big selfie lights. And if you're with somebody, me and Gianna go out to eat and she does all that, you kind of like patiently wait there to eat your food.
1: Yes, you can't touch it.
0: Until the food is done being taken pictures of.
2: But distracting. It's all because I'm looking over at their table and I'm watching their whole like segment. Like, hey, everybody, this is the steak. And I'm just captivated.
0: Come with me to go eat steak. As a consumer, I like to see what's out there. So when I do see influencers post cool videos of cool food, it gets me into the shop. To try that new kind of coffee.
1: And then the restaurant ends up popping off and it saves the restaurant too.
0: Yeah,
2: but then it kind of like tears into my convenience, right? Because now I have to wait for a table or like everybody wants to come to the restaurant. So you have to get there.
0: This is a tough thing. There's a lot of positive, there's a lot of negatives. Yeah. Is it normal or is it not to have everything be influenced? When you go out and about to a restaurant or to a shop or anywhere and you see some of those little mini microphones doing their little skit, is that normal or nope? Send us a DM right now on Instagram at VBrosOnAir. Or as always, send us a talk back in the free iHeartRadio app. Talking more about that next.
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1: We've been talking about this store that's going absolutely viral right now because they put up a sign that says no influencers.
0: And should that be normal or not? Erica, does it bother you when you're at a restaurant or a store and you see like an influencer making a video?
2: I mean, you know, I'm keeping up with the time. So I say it's okay. If that's the way that, you know, he or she makes their money, that's fine. Now, if you're going to be like a Coldplay concert and you're having an affair, maybe you don't want that to happen.
0: So true.
1: Oh my goodness.
0: I don't think they were influencers, but yeah.
1: Well, now they are.
0: They were influencing the rest of their life, that's for sure.
1: Right.
0: They influence a lot of people not to cheat within the office.
2: Right.
0: All right. Normal or nope, when you're out and about, does it bother you? Like when you see influencers at restaurants or stores. Courtney, what are you thinking?
3: That's a nope for me. I hate that. I don't think, like, why do you need to watch that stuff in front of everybody? Like, just do it in your bedroom. That's disgusting. No.
0: That's a whole nother app. That's called,
1: That's disgusting.
0: But when you're eating your food in your bed. But all in all, yeah, you don't like when you're out and about and you see this happening.
3: No.
0: All right. Phones are still full. If you have a thought on this, you can hit us up on Instagram anytime, normal or nope, at VBros on air.
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0: 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It's Mikey V, Frankie V, and Gianna.
1: We've been talking about this place that went viral because they literally put up a sign that says no influencers allowed.
0: So when you're out and about, do you feel like it's normal or nope when you're at a restaurant or at a store and there's influencers making videos?
1: Yeah.
0: Erica, normal or nope?
2: Yeah, no, I don't think it is normal. I don't think it should be normal. I think it's annoying and... I hope they go back and have a job.
0: So what about it annoys you when you're out and about and you see that?
2: They don't even look and see who's walking. Like, I saw one almost like trip a little toddler the other day. I'm like, come on, get out of the way.
0: Is it normal or nope? Does it bother you at all when you're out and about and you see an influencer at a restaurant or a store making a video? Hit us up on Instagram at V.

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0: Olivia Rodrigo right there at number nine.
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2: Hey, Deborah, would you ever eat a wiener cake?
3: Yes.
1: Wait, you got...
3: Lee, I did for my bachelorette party.
1: What the heck is your bachelorette party?
2: That's true.
1: Well, so, different kind of wiener cake, I think, right, Frankie?
2: This weekend, Oscar Mayer is celebrating their 90th anniversary of the Wienermobile, and they're creating these wiener cakes. So basically, it's a bunch of hot dogs arranged around two-tier cake, along with ketchup and mustard-colored confetti. There's also a Wienermobile cake topper on this thing, and they're making these available for a limited time this weekend.
4: Yeah, I'm looking at it right now. It looks fake, but it looks amazing. But it also, if you can't get one here, it looks like you can easily DIY it at a barbecue. Just grab all the hot dogs and put them in circle formation.
3: I thought you guys were talking about wiener-shaped cake pops.
1: So keep that at your bachelorette party,
4: yeah,
1: and this
4: right.
1: cake can go to our barbecue.
5: I love you, Vegas!
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1: Samba right there with My Body Isn't Ready at number five.
0: Inching closer and closer to number one tonight. Gracie Abrams right now. Here's Hit the Wall, staying strong, number four.

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1: It is time for 1 Second Wonder.
2: So today is National Chicken Wing Day. Do you know that? National Chicken Wing
0: Chicken
2: Day.
0: Chicken Wing Day.
1: Did not know that.
2: Now you do. So we're going to play 1 Second Wonder. So I play 1 second of a song and I wonder if you can tell me the artist and title of the song. And all these songs could tie into chicken wings one way or the other.
0: Chicken wings.
1: I'm sorry.
0: What's the connection? I'm confused.
2: Okay, we'll find out right now. We'll start with our very own Mikey V. 1 second
0: the
2: wonder.
0: Chicken dance.
2: Artist and title of this song.
0: Yummy, yummy, Justin Bieber.
2: Boom.
1: It's just yummy for the record.
0: The hook is yummy.
1: Yummy. Yeah, chicken wings are yummy.
0: I'll use it in the sentence. Those chicken wings are yummy.
1: Yummy.
2: Over to Gianna.
1: Okay.
2: 1 second wonder on this National Chicken Wing Day. Artist and title of this song right here.
1: Getting so hot. Hot and her. Nelly?
2: You are correct.
1: A chicken wing makes it.
0: A hot chicken wing.
1: Okay.
2: Buffalo wing. I start to sweat when I have those things. It's getting hot in here as I eat that wing. See how this is working?
1: Okay.
0: Wow. We're really using our creative brains today.
2: Well, we are for sure. Over to Mikey V. Yep. On this National Chicken Wing Day. 1 second wonder, artist and title of this song right here.
3: A little bit
0: of chicken, right? Wait, what is that song?
2: It's not chicken.
0: Garth Brooks.
2: It's not Garth Brooks. It is country-esque, yes.
0: It's a little bit. I think it's called Chicken Fried.
2: It is called Chicken Fried. You got that part. You know the artist, Gianna.
0: Help me out.
1: Is it by, like...
0: Country's not our thing.
1: Toby Keith?
0: No, he's way older, I think.
1: Oh. I don't know. Chris Stapleton?
0: No, you're
2: getting closer.
0: Wait, who is it?
1: I'm gonna play it for you
2: and see if you can figure out how to play it.
3: A little bit of chicken fried.
0: We played at weddings.
3: Cold beer on a Friday night.
0: We can sing it for sure.
2: That is the Zac Brown Band.
1: Goodness.
2: It's in the final song on this National Chicken Wing Day. 1 second wonder.
0: We got
2: an artist entitled this song right here.
1: Oh. I get it. Birds of a Feather, Billie Eilish. Birds. Chicken wings. Cluck, cluck. I get it.
0: Let's go get some chicken wings.
1: I'm hungry.
0: Appreciate you playing along with the V-Bro.
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0: 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It's Mikey V, Frankie V, and Gianna.
1: Jillian, I'm curious if you saw this, okay?
2: Okay.
1: I'm also curious if Gianna saw this in her actual thoughts, okay? Right. So the 2026 Halloween season has begun.
2: Yes.
1: It's Summerween. But did you see the color that designers are saying you're going to see more of this Halloween season than ever before?
2: No, what color is that?
3: I didn't see it either.
1: So designers and other pros are saying that the color pink will be used a lot more this Halloween season. They say it looks great mixed in with the spooky hue. So you're going to have the orange, the black, and now pink in it as well. They say adding touches of pink will add well to your decor for your Halloween parties and beyond.
2: Interesting.
3: They're
2: interesting,
3: late. Interesting. I did this 2 years
2: pink
3: ago.
2: Is the new black now? What
3: Pink-a-ween.
2: Is it? I don't know.
3: It's called.
0: Pink-a-ween. Wasn't that like the year that Barbie was big?
3: Yes, and I did Pink-a-ween that year too.
0: Tell them to catch up to Gianna.
3: Yeah,
0: okay?
3: I am so past Pink-a-ween. I sold my stuff.
0: Well, the good news is whatever Gianna does this year, the rest of the world will do in 3 years.
3: Take notes, everybody.

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1: If you've been struggling to meet that special somebody this summer,
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1: Hey, Victoria, are you in a relationship or are you single?
2: I am single.
1: Okay, here's what you need to try. The new dating trend. It's called the roster dating. Have you heard about this?
2: No, as a matter of fact. What is that?
3: Isn't that just simply when you have numerous people on your roster? You're kind of dating around a little bit?
1: In the day, they would say, you're such a player. What are you doing? No, they're actually saying, dating experts are saying, this is actually a good thing to do. It doesn't mean that you're a bad person. It means that you're actually doing things correctly. And here's why.
4: Please.
1: Here's the reasons why. Basically, you want to have five or so people on your dating roster. That way, you don't have to commit to a full relationship right away. Because a lot of times, people are like, I need to get a girlfriend or boyfriend. You jump into it. So instead, you get to try to test out different people at once to see which ones are best. Also, if somebody rejects you, normally if it's just one person, you get crushed, right? Don't worry about it. You got four others to work with. So it's going to prevent emotional issues when it comes to dating. And at the end, you'll go from 5, 4, 3, 2 down to 1 with your roster dating. And then all of a sudden, look at that. You'll find that special somebody.
2: I have questions. One, who has time to date 5 different people? That's a lot of scheduling.
4: Thank you.
3: That's a lot of dinners.
4: Thank you.
2: Sounds like dating around to me. And then once you find maybe the one that you're really interested in, you just kind of tell everybody, kick rocks, you know?
3: But I mean, that does work. I'm just throwing it out there. I was a roster dater back in my day. And how do you know if somebody's not the one unless you test out a lot of things? It's like when you drive a car.
4: Do one at a time. You don't drive 5 cars all at once. You can't.
1: Have you ever gone to the lot before and then like take a test drive and you try different ones so you find
4: not
1: the one
4: at
1: you
4: the
1: want?
4: Same
1: There's
4: time.
1: No difference.
4: One at a time.
3: I think I know it sounds bad. It doesn't mean you have to be hooking up with all these people.
1: Very good
3: but
1: point,
3: But you're interacting,
1: Mikey.
3: You're going on dates. You got to meet a lot of people to be confident that you picked the right one.
2: Right. How are you scheduling all these dates? Are you not running into anybody? This sounds crazy.
4: Yeah.
1: Just trying to help you out. You said you were single and I gave you a way of finding somebody. Take the advice or leave it.
2: I mean, not in a circus. I can't juggle all these guys.
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1: If you get road rage often,
0: 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This one thing will cure your road rage. 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

0: 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It's Mikey V, Frankie V, and Gianna. Hey, Sherry, would you like to live longer?
1: No.
2: You know what? I don't blame you.
3: She's ready to go.
0: Yeah, you're done. Then if you don't want to live longer, don't do any of the stuff that I tell you to do right now. Let's take a curveball. So for those of you that...
1: I'm here for a good time. Not a long time.
0: All right. So for those of you here for a long time, you want that Fountain of Youth, there's two places you need to go more often. Any guesses as to where it is? And no, it's not Botox. By the beach.
1: Oh, I don't know.
0: That's a good guess. No, not that.
2: The
0: but
2: bar.
0: That is good.
3: The bar. I've been going there a lot. I'm living forever.
2: You probably are.
3: I'm here for a good time and a long time.
2: All of the above.
0: Grandma is 101 years old, and she's been at the bar a whole lot. She has one in her kitchen every day. No, the places you want to go to are a museum or the movie theaters. Apparently, studies found that people that regularly attend movies or go to museums have a younger biological age, so it's been a little culture into your schedule and kind of giving you some health benefits as well.
1: Okay, well, I'll tell you this, though. I did go to the movies last week and saw The Odyssey, and I feel like I lost some of my life.
2: Well, it's fun. It's 3 hours of your life, but I feel like it was worth it, right?
1: Girl, I aged after watching it.
3: Oh, boy.
2: Oh, goodness. Well, this is why we like going to the theaters that have the bar inside. Yep. You know what I'm saying?
1: Yes.
2: Little two-for-one special.
0: And either way, you're here for a good time, not for a long time.
3: Yeah, so start skipping the movies.
1: Exactly.
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1: Joined by Alexis. Every single night we spread positive vibes. We'd love for you to do the same. What's that one thing making you smile?
2: I am smiling because my paycheck came in the mail. I got that money. That's right.
1: So you get it in the mail. You don't take direct deposit?
2: This is my side hustle. So, you know.
3: Okay.
2: Oh,
3: under the table.
2: And then it shows up, and then boom, I'm all of a sudden rich.
1: It's an envelope filled with cash, so the IRS can't find it, is what you're saying.
3: Good for you.
0: Okay.
2: I mean, not that dangerous, but yeah, pretty much.
0: Can we have your social security number real quick?
2: Yeah, it's...
1: Hey, you enjoy that side hustle money, and thank you for spending positive vibes with the V-Bros.
2: No problem. Thank you.

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2: 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I'm at La Crystal Rosas. Kicking it off, some Teddy Swims, Mr. Know-It-All.

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1: Crystal Rosas, this is Naomi. I'm loving the new hit list.
0: Thanks, girl. More that you're going to love on the way from Ariana Grande. Her name is Meek. She's so good. Some Tame Impala. So keep it raw, her.
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More coming on the new hit list. I'm back tomorrow night. Till then, I like Crystal Rosas. Here's One Republic. It's called Need Your Love. Mwah.

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1: Kicking off your Throwback Thursday, my name is Vaughn. We're going to do new music in a second from Olivia Dean and get you $1,000. I'll tell you those details later this hour. But first, old school Bruno Mars. This one's so good.

0: 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I want you to take a second and think about this before you answer it. Would you rather win $50,000 instantly, or would you risk it all and flip a coin for 50% chance of winning $1 million? Think about it, because you could win $1 million. That's much more than 50,000. I'm not going to try to do the math and be like, it's this much more, but you have to throw a coin in the air and there's a chance that you won't get it, or 50,000, are you cool cashing out with that? That's a lot of people's problem with gambling. Or when they go to casinos, there's nothing wrong with it if that's your thing, but some people just get so caught up and they're like, no, I think I can do another chance. And that's how they end up losing the money.
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No? 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Thanks for listening. Here's Olivia Dean.

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1: 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This one's for Natalie listening to us. It's Eminem and Rihanna.

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2: I love scrolling on Reddit. There's so many threads about things that you never thought people would actually be discussing. Like, here's one. Things that you are very good at, but you don't talk about it because people wouldn't believe you. And I'll give you one on the list. It says, untying tight knots. The guy said, when I was a child, I tied extremely tight knots on purpose just so I could untie them. That's like a Rubik's Cube type situation. You know what I mean? Somebody else said Guitar Hero. They are phenomenal at it. And they dropped out of high school for a bit and played it nonstop to keep themselves busy. He even said he won money at a couple of Guitar Hero tournaments. That's insane. What is something you're really good at, but you really don't talk about it? Because people would believe you are. People wouldn't believe you. They think you're a liar. Someone said, I'm what is known as a super recognizer. I can recall faces and names at a superior level. This skill would come in handy if you're at like a baseball game or a basketball game and they're looking for the celebrity lookalikes to throw up on the camera real quick.
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Star 104.3 is Asheville's number one hit music station. If you missed the first time Olive Garden did their never-ending pasta pass earlier this year, good news is they're bringing it back for round two. 100 lucky pasta fans gonna have a chance to do that. Kicking off August 24th, which is literally right around the corner. We were good.

0: Yeah, with Asheville's number one hit music station, Star 104.3. Hey, thanks for listening. My name is Vaunt, and I'm at VauntLeak on Instagram. So there's some signs that you should look out for to help decode whether or not you are in a situationship. And I feel like you should know, but not everybody does. So one is if you avoid discussions about the future. If you don't talk about, you know, your ambitions to maybe have a family one day, it's a chance you guys are using each other for just a situationship. You spend hours trying to decode interactions. Again, there should be no blurred lines if it came to you guys were in a relationship. You got to be very careful and ask the right questions and the tough questions, the ones that you might be afraid to ask. Because if you're afraid to ask, chances are they're afraid to answer and you'll be in a situationship.
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1: 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Whether you're in the car right now or you're on our free iHeartRadio app, my name is Vaunt, at Vaunt League. That's where you'll find me on Instagram. So Olivia Rodrigo announced that Daisy Chains Field Festival that she's got going on, all women artists, which is already a great thing. Now she's teaming up with Etsy creators for a festival-ready collection of women-owned small businesses. There's 10 of them. Got handmade merch that she's going to hand out at the festival, flower crowns, beaded jewelry, DIY-inspired keepsakes. Oh, this is going to be such a good event. I love everything Olivia Rodrigo stands for.
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Yeah, we are Star Water 4.3. 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
0: 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My fiance keeps asking if we can go to the zoo this weekend, and I'd rather do literally anything but. I don't want to stare at animals, and it's also just the middle of summer. I don't want to stand outside in the heat.

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0: Star 104.3. Thanks for kicking off your morning with us. My name is Vont, and that's V-O-N-T-L-E-A-K on Instagram. I heard that BTS was not doing too good. Whenever they had to go do their military enlistment, they reflected on how difficult it was to be a part of pretty much everything. They said that they were happy to get back together as a group. It was like a little family reunion. And they didn't really have a lot of people to talk to. There was one in the group, and forgive me for not remembering, said, I'm not good at opening up, so I didn't have anyone to talk to about my worries. And after completing their military obligations, the group was ready to get back together, making their album Arirang, which went to the top of the charts. And it's just good that it's over with and that they're back in our lives.
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1: It's easy to win $1,000 unless you hear me give you the rules for the contest and then you don't do them. Just like that, you won't win anything. But if you listen for the keyword just after 9 o'clock this morning, that's your first chance to win a grand. And who doesn't want a little extra money in their bank account?

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Thanks for kicking it with us. My name is Vaughn. Can I be honest about something? I think it is very, weird if you have yourself as your wallpaper on your phone. Just a picture of yourself, because what are you trying to prove? They say that most people have pictures with their partners, pictures with their pets, a trip, nature, or one of like the default iPhone backgrounds. But if you have a picture of yourself, I just don't understand. I don't know. It's the same as looking in the mirror, but at least the mirror.

Yo, it's Asheville's number one hit music station, Star 104.3. You know, as much as I think Benny Blanco looks like a goldfish, like his face, I do admire how he treats Selena Gomez most of the time. It was her 34th birthday a week or so ago, and they threw a video up. They went and did like an Italian feast for Selena Gomez's birthday. They did like a class, and he said, "My baby makes the best eggplant parm." Eggplant parm is not good, but I'm glad that she enjoyed it. And low-key got me hungry for some Italian food.

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1: I'm gonna play you the shortest song on the planet. At least that's what I think. It's new Dominic Fike. And then right before that, Lady Gaga for your Throwback Thursday.

0: Yeah, with Asheville's number one hit music station, Star 104.3. There's some good choices that are in the conversation to be nominated for Best New Artist this year at the Grammys. Dominic Fike, who I've been listening to for a couple of years now, but now he's starting to make it mainstream. He's in the conversation, and I'm here for it. You also got Sienna Spyro. You got big names in there, too, like Ella Langley, who's had quite the year in country. Who do you think should win or even be nominated for Best New Artist? Do you have somebody that's kind of flying under the radar?
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5.3, there is a McDonald's employee who is revealing some secrets that we probably should not know about, but they are the keys to having some better food and better experiences all around at McDonald's. I'm going to reveal them to you coming up.

0: Star 104.3 is Asheville's number one hit music station. There's a McDonald's employee who's sharing things that he definitely should not be, but secrets whenever you go to McDonald's. Like, if you want fresh fries, order your fries with no salt. I mean, you'll have saltless fries, but at least they will be piping hot and fresh out the deep fryer. He also said the multiple orders hack can save you a ton of money. Basically, if you get multiple McDonald's accounts and you circulate through them, logging out and logging back in, it can lead you to double the deals through the app and use several to add up on one big order. I'll give you one more because I don't even think I should be sharing these. You get a little mini Big Mac for about half the price if you order a McDouble with no ketchup or mustard, but add mac sauce and shredded lettuce.
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It's in Vegas, and Cardi B, Benson Boone, BTS, Snoop Dogg, Zara Larsson. So many big names going to be there. 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

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Hey, good morning. Thanks for having us on. My name is Vant, and if you were wondering, that's at VantLeak on Instagram and TikTok. Let me help you get $1,000 in your bank account. 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

0: Star 104.3 is Asheville's number one hit music station. Got a chance to make you $1,000 richer this morning. What would you spend the money on? Would you go on a vacation? Because let's be honest, we could all use a little vacation. Even the people that just got off a vacation could use a vacation. Maybe catch up on groceries or bills. Well, take your cash and do whatever you want this weekend. Make sure you're here at 9 o'clock this morning. That's the first time we'll give you a keyword that you got to enter on our website, and we'll do it 9 times every weekday.
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2: We have been believing a myth our entire lives, but there is research now that claims the myth is not true. They got studies and sciences behind it. I'll break it down for you next. We've been lied to.

0: 104.3. Our entire lives, we have been told that you need to wait 30 minutes to eat after you swim. We've been told that our entire lives, but there is some science behind it now. The American Red Cross Scientific Advisory Committee, somebody smart, that's who it is. Somebody smart says that no, you don't. It's a myth. They say eating before swimming is not a contributing risk for drowning. And so we've been lied to. Remember that sandwich with chips you would munch down on a pool day, but then you have to wait 30 minutes, or you take it with you to the beach. You're totally fine. Recently, there was a physician, a doctor, who was also a competitive swimmer in high school, spoke out about the hypocrisy about all this, because a lot of parents encourage their kids to eat before playing soccer. It's all lies.
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1: All right, Star Family, here we go. We're doing it. Ingalls Tools for Schools. It is the 18th annual. We're here with Ingalls, Evelyn Charities, our sister stations, News 13 WLOS. And this year, we're at the brand new Ingalls in Fletcher, right by Butler Bridge Road, Fletcher Mountain Home Exit. 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School supplies, you know, pencils, pens, pads, crowns, the colored pencils, rulers, scissors, you name it, they need it. And this year, there is a big need for backpacks. So if you feel called to go and buy some backpacks and bring them on down here, we'd love that. 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So come by, put your name in the box for that. We're also giving away Soaky Mountain Water Park tickets. Hey, it's still summertime, right? Even though we're getting ready for the start of school, the whole point is to make sure every child in Western North Carolina is ready for school. We need you. Tools for Schools, we're here at Ingalls, the brand new one in Fletcher, here till 7 p.m. tonight. You got plenty of time. Josh Michael with Ingalls, Evelyn Charities, and Stone 104.3.
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1: Oh, Star family, it's an early morning party. We're at the brand new Ingles in Fletcher, right off the Fletcher Mountain Home exit, across from Butler Bridge Road. And we're here because it is finally here. Tools for Schools Day. This is the 18th annual. Can you believe we've been doing this for 18 years? Here with Eblen Charities and Ingles, News 13. Now we're looking for you. 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I've mentioned this before. 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All right, we also take monetary donations, and while you're here, we're giving away Soaky Mountain Water Park tickets, huh? 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Can't succeed unless you got the tools. 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I'm Josh Michael. I'll see you soon.
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1: All right, Star family, I'm going to tell you, I'm one of those geeks. I love school. And I think deep down, most kids do. But they've got to have the supplies to succeed. That is what this is all about. Today is the day. Ingles Tools for Schools with Ingles, Evelyn Charities, our sister stations, our friends from News 13, WLOS, they're out here as well. And now we're just waiting on you. Come by and bring those school supplies. You know what we need. We need the pencils, the pens, the colored pencils, the painting, the glue, pads of paper, packets of paper, and backpacks are a big need this year. 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Hey, we're at the brand new one. 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I live across the street. 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All right, come on high. 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It's going on till 7 o'clock tonight. 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
1: 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We've been doing it for like 18 years now, because it's really preparing our children for success. Ours, our neighbors, kids that could live down the street from you, kids that go to school with your kids. We want to make sure every child is prepared for the first day of school. That is what this is about, and now we need you. We need these school supplies. You know what kids need. The colored pencils, the crayons, the paper, the pens, the pencils, rulers, scissors.

0: cleansers, backpacks, hand sanitizer, wipes, you name it, they need it. And backpacks are a big thing this year. So if you want to bring some backpacks by, we will be forever grateful. Where is here? Well, this year, we're at Ingles in Fletcher, the brand new Ingles. I know you've heard all about it. I've been telling you about it. It's my Ingles. I live just around the corner. 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Hey, throughout the day, we're giving away Ingles gift cards totaling $2,600. 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We're here till 7. 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Tools for Schools going on right now. The brand new Ingles in Fletcher, here till 7. 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I'm Josh Michael. 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
1: 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You're ready to go. Let's make sure every child in Western North Carolina has that feeling. They are prepared to succeed. That is what today is all about. It is Tools for Schools with Ingalls Eblen Charities. Our friends from News 13 WLOS are here. All of our sister stations. I'm here. It's Josh Michael with Starwater 4.3. And now we need you. We need those school supplies. The pencils, the pens, the crowns. Hey, is Trapper Keeper still a thing? Right? Come on by. Hey, backpacks are definitely needed this year. So if you want to go buy some backpacks, bring them down here. We'll be grateful. We take monetary donations. And while you're here, Soaky Mountain Water Park tickets. 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We've also got $2,600 in Ingalls gift cards we're giving away throughout the day. So come by here and put your name in the box. You could win those as well. It's going on now, and it's a lot of fun. The brand new Ingalls in Fletcher. It is the 18th annual Ingalls Tools for Schools with Ingalls, Eblen Charities, and Stone 104.3.
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1: All right, Star family, here we go. We're doing it. Ingalls Tools for Schools. It is the 18th annual. We're here with Ingalls, Eblen Charities, our sister stations, News 13 WLOS. And this year, we're at the brand new Ingalls in Fletcher, right by Butler Bridge Road, Fletcher Mountain Home exit. 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School supplies, no, pencils, pens, pads, crowns, the colored pencils, rulers, scissors, you name it, they need it. And this year, there is a big need for backpacks. So if you feel called to go and buy some backpacks and bring them on down here, we'd love that. 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We're also giving away Soaky Mountain Water Park tickets. Hey, it's still summertime, right? 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We need you. Tools for Schools, we're here at Ingalls, the brand new one in Fletcher, here till 7 p.m. tonight. You got plenty of time. Josh Michael with Ingalls, Eblen Charities, and Stone 104.3.
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1: Oh, Star family, it's an early morning party. We're at the brand new Ingles in Fletcher, right off Fletcher Mountain Home exit, across from Butler Bridge Road, and we're here because it is finally here. Tools for Schools Day. This is the 18th annual. Can you believe we've been doing this for 18 years? Here with Eblen Charities and Ingles, News 13. Now we're looking for you. 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Bring by pencils, pads, paper, rulers, scissors, painting supplies, colored pencils, and backpacks. I've mentioned this before. We need backpacks, and we need you to supply them. All right, we also take monetary donations, and while you're here, we're giving away Soaky Mountain Water Park tickets, huh? 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Can't succeed unless you got the tools. 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I'm Josh Michael. I'll see you soon.
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1: All right, Star family, I'm going to tell you, I'm one of those geeks. I love school. And I think deep down, most kids do. But they've got to have the supplies to succeed. That is what this is all about. Today is the day. 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And now we're just waiting on you. Come by and bring those school supplies. You know what we need. We need the pencils, the pens, the colored pencils, the painting, the glue, pads of paper, packets of paper, and backpacks are a big need this year. 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I live across the street. 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All right, come on high. 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While you're here, we got those Soaky Mountain Water Park tickets to give away. And throughout the day, we're giving away gift cards, $2,600 in Ingles gift cards. 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
2: What?
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3: we're doing happy hour with my coworkers.
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3: Yeah.
0: Tuesdays.
3: Taco Tuesday.
0: Today's quote of the day. Your triggers are your teachers. Pay attention to what makes you flinch.
3: Ugh,
0: what
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3: So
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Jessica Simpson is doing everything she can to preserve her singing voice by drinking an herbal tea with a highly questionable ingredient. 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What is that secret ingredient? It involves snake babies. 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

Asheville's own Star 104.3. Lizzo's social media handle across all the apps is at Lizzo Be Eating, all the lowercase, which has led some fans to misread it as Lizzo Beating. And even many of those who have read it right have wrongly assumed it's a reference to the slang term eating. But the handle's actual origin comes from a different career path. If you want to see what it is, search Lizzo at onairwithryan.com for the full story.

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3: 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We dropped dead. 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
0: Zara Larsson, of course, on the countdown. 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
0: Biggest one today on top, in control, second time this week. Taylor Paul Jack, Dracula, number one.

0: 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Sisney, what's the 1 minute rule the people are talking about now?
1: It's gone viral and it makes so much sense and it'll really kind of help you get your life together.
0: Wow. That seems.
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1: It's Seacrest and Tanya and Sissany. I keep hearing about this 1 minute rule that will 60 seconds or less that could change your life.
2: Yes.
1: And it's something we could do right now.
2: Yes.
1: I don't understand how it could change my life in 1 minute.
2: Because if it can take 60 seconds or less, you should do it.
1: What is it?
2: It's chores. It's the little things that pile up in your house and you tackle them on the spot, like hanging up your coat instead of just draping it over the couch or the chair when you get home.
1: Towels on the floor?
2: Towels on the floor. Wiping down the couch.
3: Or putting the mail instead of piling it up for millions and millions of papers.
2: All of these little
1: oatmeal
2: things.
1: Oatmeal bowls left in the sink?
2: It'll reduce your stress levels. Like, if my family followed this rule, it would be life-changing for us. We wouldn't have our shoes and coats and backpacks all over the house like we usually do.
1: You don't flush every time, right? In the middle of the night, you save it until the morning.
2: No, you should definitely flush every time.
3: Yeah, we don't flush every time.
1: Yeah, I know. It's the middle of the night. Like, who's going in there?
3: Yeah.
1: It's like, if you go in there, you're not paying attention anyway.
3: Mm-hmm.
2: If I walked into Michael's middle of the night urine that has been sitting there, I think I would vomit.
3: If it's yellow, let it mellow. Problem.
2: No.
1: Watch some more of The Pit. You won't vomit as easily.
2: Oh my gosh. We tried to watch The Pit the other day while we were eating breakfast burritos.
1: No, you cannot.
2: And he was like, can you
1: it's
2: please
1: like oozing,
2: turn this off?
1: Like the blood's like squirting out, right?
2: It was. And our burrito was like a big burrito that had like chorizo
1: guts,
2: in it.
1: Guts. I have to turn away. Ew. I mean, it's a great show and Noah Wiley and the team are amazing in it, but I have to turn away.
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0: We're talking about the astronauts are saying you get better sleep in space than Earth. 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
2: No.
0: Okay, that's it, guys. 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

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Hello and good afternoon. I'm Josh Michael. Hey, it is Tools for Schools Day with Ingalls and Eblen Charities. We'll talk more about that this hour. Right now, Katy Perry.

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drop dead. 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

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This is Somber, My Body Isn't Ready, showing a 4.3. It's

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Hey, we're here at Ingles, the brand new one in Fletcher, Tools for Schools Day. 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

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Hello, good evening. I'm Josh Michael. 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

Harry Styles, American Girls, Asheville's number one hit music station, Stoner 4.3. I'm Josh Michael. Hey, thanks for hanging out on the ride home. Appreciate that. Pink Panthers, Zara Larsson, Stoner 4.3.

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Swift's throwing a 4.3. Hey, tomorrow we're right back at it. More money you can win. Next keyword for $1,000 tomorrow morning at 9 a.m. Right now, Jay Sean, Lil Wayne, and Down. Throwing a 4.3. Maybe I-

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Good evening. I'm Josh Michael. Hey, we're in the final hour, Tools for Schools. 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

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Hey, big thanks to everybody that came out today. The brand new Ingalls and Fletcher. 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Tools for Schools. 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
1: So, Vanessa, I love when I find some life hacks that save money, okay?
2: Absolutely. Me too.
0: That's why we call him Frugal Frankie.
1: Yep, and this one's great. I actually didn't come up with this. A guy posted this on social media, and he says it's a life hack on how to save money when delivering packages. Because, you know, holidays in December, you'll deliver packages, maybe a birthday gift to somebody. USPS shipping rate actually calculates in a way that heavier stuff is often cheaper. Hmm. So what he does is it puts little bags of rocks and the light things that he's mailing and that heavier box. Yeah. So in this guy's case, he said something that weighs 13.1 ounces would cost him $7.60 to ship. He said, but when he added a bag of rocks into it, it makes it 2 pounds, 3 ounces, and now it's down to $5.97. So by making it heavier, it's actually cheaper.
3: They always weigh it. Gian, can you fact check this?
4: Yeah.
3: I feel like they always put it on a scale. If it weighs more, it costs more.
1: So he said they say that's what most people think. The misconception is that the more heavy it is, it's always going to be more, but there's different thresholds. Gianna, what do we have over there?
4: Let me see. Hold on. Still searching here.
1: Okay.
4: So this guy said, yeah, USPS did this new thing, and he put in like a package for 1 pound. It was $9, but then he put in a 2 pound package, and it was $6. Something is up with this new pricing, apparently.
1: So put a bag of rocks into something that's light, and they say you can actually save some money. I'm not sure if the person on the other end will be excited to get a bag of rocks in the gift, but you'll save a couple of bucks.
4: From Santa Claus.
3: I'll never question Frugal Frankie again.
1: Thank you.
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1: Ariana Grande's brand new album, Petal, comes out in just a few hours, and she just said that there's something drastically different about this album than all her other ones.
0: Very interesting. 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

0: 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It's Mikey V, Frankie V, and Gianna.
1: Angela, you know how Ariana Grande is dropping her album at midnight?
2: I sure do. That's my girl.
1: Yeah. That's Gianna's girl, actually. You guys have to share time with her.
3: I'm so excited.
1: And I wanted to ask you this, Gianna, because here's what she said. She was doing like a little interview, and she mentioned that the album is going to be fueled by unfiltered rage instead of the softer approach that she's taken in the past.
4: Ooh.
1: She said it's going to be more honest lyrics, bigger risk, and a cinematic sound that continues the story with Eternal Sunshine. What does unfiltered rage mean? What is this coming from? What is she doing?
3: Well, when I just saw her at her three shows here in Boston, and she did Hate That I Made You Love Me. That's the only song we have off of Petal right now. Her performance was different. She was mad. She was like headbanging. She was so into it. Whereas her other songs, she was just like cutesy, choreography, glitz and glam. So there was a lot more emotion and definitely rage behind
0: that song. Who's she mad at? Is it Ethan Slater, her ex-boyfriend?
3: I always think when I hear these songs, I genuinely think she's talking about the media and the way that the media and the haters are treating her. I don't think it's Ethan Slater in particular, although they did have a breakup, so you never know. But I think it really is like, you know, to the media and people like who spread rumors about her.
2: I think you have it exactly right. She is probably just bad at all the people, all the haters just talking smack about her all the time, even though she does her thing and has been doing her thing for decades now.
0: She has, Pax. Well, this makes me even more excited to hear the album.
3: Yeah, I'm excited.
0: Comes out tonight at midnight. We're going to world premiere for you all day tomorrow right here.
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